storm, heal the broken, raise the dead. At the name of Jesus, I've seen sin-hardened men melted, derelicts transformed. I've seen the lights of hope put back in the eyes of a hopeless child. I've heard a mother softly breathe his name at the bedside of a child delirious with fever.

strength to whisper Earth's sweetest name, Jesus. 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Philosophies have tried to stamp it out. Tyrants have tried to wash it from the face of the earth with the very blood of those who claimed it. Yet the name of Jesus stands. And there shall be in that final day, when every voice that has ever uttered a sound, every voice of Adam's race, shall join in one great mighty chorus to proclaim

What a privilege it is, Lord, that we're not in this all alone. We have your Holy Spirit working inside of us. We have your word guiding us. And we have each other as the body of Christ to serve side by side. And so we say together, Our Father who art in heaven, holy is your name. Your kingdom come and your will be done on earth as it is in heaven.